0: had a fire already come out for a person screaming at Front and Lehigh for 66 males of black male. Have units in route now. Just wanted to notify you at the border. I'll let you know if it's found or not. Okay.
1: What assignment was that?
0: Being Front and Lehigh for a group versus one on the highway.
1: Sorry, I'm okay then.

0: Let me put it this way, there's a scream in front of Lehigh, Arizona Town Desk. Again, this is the house here, there's a scream in front of Lehigh, Arizona Town Desk. Tony says, person screaming front and Lehigh. You can resume unfounded. 2-5, person screaming front and Lehigh. Resume unfounded.
1: Car stand by 22nd District. Person with a weapon, 1910 North 27th Street, Unit D. Black female, black scarf on the head, black shirt, blue jeans. Second is an 11-year-old black male, blue bonnet, white shirt, shorts, both armed with knives making threats. Repeating, 22nd District, person with a weapon, 1910 North 27th Street, Unit D. Black female, black scarf on the head, black shirt, blue jeans. Also, second, 11-year-old black male, blue bonnet, white shirt, shorts, both armed with knives, making threats. No further information.
0: Coming out, the 22nd person with a weapon, 1910 North 27th. Black scarf, black shirt, blue jeans, and an 11-year-old black male, blue bonnet, white shirt, and shorts, both armed with knives, making threats to a juvenile on the highway. 22nd person with a weapon, 1910 North 27th, apartment D. Danzo, a black female, black scarf, black shirt, blue jeans, with an 11-year-old black male, blue bonnet, white shirt, and shorts, both armed with knives, making threats.

Question by 1841 Barbie in progress, past school in Fallon. Green point of firearm by two black males wearing face masks and gray clothing, taken with a cell phone. Last seen towards the Great Ferry Bridge. Seen in the 18th Barbie in progress, past school in Fallon. Green point of firearm by two black males wearing face masks and gray clothing, taken with a cell phone. Last seen on foot towards Great Ferry Bridge. Nothing for that.

with a weapon at 1800 South Street at the Walgreens. Black male wearing a black hoodie, jeans, armed with a knife, making threats. Special feeding in the 17th District. Person with a gun. 1800 South Street at the Walgreens. Black male wearing a black hoodie, jeans, armed with a knife, making threats.

Magellan, my firearm, take out a cell phone, there's going to be two black masks, face mask, and gray clothes, the list, all 4 degrees, very much. 18th, question of here, come down, play on by two black masks, face mask, and gray clothes, take out a cell phone, the list, all 4 degrees, very much.

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0: All cars being by in the 39th District for a person residing at 1735 West Butler Street, the Roman Grocery. We have a large group of people fighting on the highway. Unknown person possibly armed with firearm. That's repeating in the 39th District for a person with a gun at 1735 West Butler Street at the Roman Grocery. Large group of people fighting on the highway. Unknown person armed with a firearm.
1: Person with a gun, 1735 West Butler, at Roman Grocery for a large group of people fighting. One of them was armed with a gun, no flash. 39th person with a gun, 1735 West Butler, at Roman Grocery for a large group of people fighting. One is possibly armed with a gun, no flash.

0: units in the 22nd District responding to a person with a weapon, 1910 North 27th Street, and resume as unfounded. Units in the 22nd District responding to a person with a weapon, 1910 North 27th Street, and resume as unfounded.
1: 22nd person with a gun, 1910 North 27th, resume unfounded. 22nd person with a gun, 1910 North 27th, resume unfounded.

Carson Ryan, the 12th Party, one personal weapons, 8010 Buick, numerous to an approved 302 male, attempting to set the house on fire, stealing the 12th personal weapon, 8010 Buick, well, autistic male with an approved 302, attempting to set the house on fire, nothing further. 12th is your personal weapon, 8010 Buick, got an approved 302 male, attempting to set things on fire. 12th personal weapon, 8010 Buick, for a male attempting to set things on fire in the house, got an approved 302.

0: 13 Orchard. It was a white male with beard, tattoos, gray shirt, blue pants, with arms, assaulted a female complainant. Rescue is en route. Male left the house, unknown direction, in a silver Malibu. Mary Barney Williams, 0287, that's in the 15th. Probably one person within 4113 Orchard. A white male, the beard, multiple tattoos, gray shirt, blue pants, with arms, and assaulted a female complainant. Rescue is en route, and he fled in a silver Chevy Malibu. Mary Barney Williams, 0287, unknown direction.
1: Person around 4113 Orchard Street for a white male. I'm going to go after this day's old, but a female. He's got a beard, tattoos, wearing a gray shirt, blue pants. He's split in a silver Chevy Malibu with a PA tag of Mary Barney Williams, 0287. 15 person around 4113 Orchard. Got a white male with a beard, tattoos, wearing a gray shirt, blue pants. Split in a silver Chevy Malibu with a PA tag of Mary Barney Williams, 0287. He assaulted a female with a firearm.

0: says environment 30 district for reports of a person with a gun at 1735 West Butler Street at the Roman Grocery. You can presume is unfounded. That's repeating in the 39th district for reports of a person with a gun at 1735 West Butler Street at the Roman Grocery. You can presume is unfounded.
1: Yeah, it's just fine. 39th person with a gun, 1735 West Butler, resume unfounded. 39th person with a gun, 1735 West Butler, resume unfounded.
2: Jay.
1: Okay.
2: Event number 1922 in the 17th. Came over as gunshots from 1724. We have nobody hit right by, no victims. We have a car crashed down at Napa and Tasker, a black Honda, and inside the black Honda there was four casings. And on cameras they have two males, unknown race, one in a black sweatshirt and gray pants, second one in black clothing. They fled from the vehicle westbound Tasker. But we have no victims, and that's it.
1: Okay,
3: I'll receive that. If I'm the victim, raise me on
1: Jerry. Charlie 5, okay.
3: Congratulations.
1: Yeah,

0: 9 to 15th English responded to the person on gun 4113 Orchard. You can resume as on found at the 10 to 15th English responded to the person on gun 4113 Orchard. You can resume as on found.
1: Just responded 15 person with a gun 4113 Orchard, resume unfounded. 15 person with a gun 4113 Orchard, resume unfounded.

0: Five inbound 26 District 9, along course with 11388. From Gaffey Muggle, Land Rebels on the left side, and then Chase Charmer and I. And Commanders with the family that's getting in the 25th District, course with 11318, 7th Street. Come up with Land Rebels on the left side, and I'll provide it. Along with the knife, we just live with his family. Not further.
1: The knife, no flash. 25th person, 11, 3818, or 7th, from Malibu, on the next.

0: Project Mountain, 22nd District, person with a weapon, 1760 North 28th Street. And suicidal 14-year-old female, no further flash, cut herself with a knife. Female's no longer armed with a knife. And this person with a weapon, 1760 North 28th Street, suicidal 14-year-old female, cut herself with a knife. She's no longer armed with a knife. Rescue is en route.
1: Person with a weapon, 1760 North 28th. Got a 14-year-old female that confessed to arm herself with a knife. 22nd, person with a weapon, 1760 North 28th for 14-year-old female that confessed to arm herself with a knife.

0: 2354 South back on the convenience store. It's four black and blue miles. One with pink face mask and black clothing. He's armed. The took candy. I guess someone's injured, rescued, and root. Then the, first one's gone. 2354 South Bancroft, the convenience store. Four black and blue miles. One with pink face mask and black clothing. He's armed. So they took candy. The rest of all wearing black clothing. There's two females at the last scene at 160.
1: First, there's your first one. I got 2 6 black for South Bancroft at the convenience store. Got 4 2 black miles, one's in a pink face mask, black clothes, arm with a gun. Take with candy. First, there's your first one. I got 2 6 5 4 South Bancroft convenience store for 4 2 black miles. One is in a pink face mask, black clothes, arm with a gun, taken with candy.

0: 22nd District, burglary in progress, 2424 West Huntington Street. I'm planning on referencing an open property, unknown if anyone is inside. Burglary in progress, 2424 West Huntington Street. I'm planning on referencing an open property, unknown if anyone is inside. No further than me.
1: Burglary in progress, 2424 West Huntington for an open property. 22nd Burglary in progress, 2424 West Huntington for open property.

0: Car said my 22nd District person with a gun, 1541 North Grad Street. 12-year-old black male juvenile shot. Doer. The black male dreads. Broken hand or arm. Colorful book bag. Second is a black male gray hoodie, black pants. Doer last seen 1500 block of Gratz. Juvenile was taken to the hospital by an unknown person. Speaking of 22nd District, person with a gun, 1541 North Gratz. Reference to a 12-year-old black male juvenile shot. Doer is a black male dreads, broken arm or hand, colorful book bag. Second is a black male with a gray hoodie, black pants. Doer last seen 1500 block of Gratz. Juvenile taken to the hospital by an unknown person.
1: District. Person is on 1541 North Grass. Report of the 12-year-old black male shot. There's going to be a black male with dreads, broken hand or arm. Special book that I can just on 1500 block North Grass. The other 22nd District, 1541 North Grass. Report of a shooting. There was a black male with dreads, broken hand or arm, and a colorful book bag. Second black male with a gray hoodie, black pants. Last seen on the 1500 block of North Grass.

0: 6. 6. 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
1: Victim might have been transported to a hospital in a private vehicle. I'll check in the surrounding hospitals.
0: Yes, did they find anything out of the scene?
1: Double check for you. J North Central.

0: Street. 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
1: Yes, it's alright. 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

0: 15-41. North Red, prevent 20 seconds, it'll be off yard. In this center, 20 seconds, Mr. Gun 15-41, North Red.
1: First second district, 15-41 North Grass, person with gun on found it. 22nd district, 15-41 North Grass, person with gun on found it.

0: South LC.
1: South LC, man.
0: Yes, ma'am. Can I get a security check numbers for 1237 South 11th Street, please?
1: Appreciate it.

First thing by the 17th District, Christian with a weapon, 505 South 15th Street. It was a text, 911, no flash, person sprayed with mace, black male, 6 foot, wearing a brown hat, blue jeans outside of church. That's repeating in the 17th District. Person with a weapon, 505 South 15th Street. Text the 911. Male, back on location. Black male, 6 foot, brown hair, blue jeans.

Command 17th District 505 South 15th, person with a weapon, text 911. Caller said he was sprayed by Mace at 5:30, but the dude was on location. Black male, 6 foot with a brown hat, blue jeans. Command 17th 505 South 15th, person with a weapon, text 911. Caller stating they were sprayed with mace at 5:30 p.m. Dude was on location, black male, 6 foot, brown hat, blue jeans, nothing further.

Proceed. It's going to be in reference to TX-2126 in the 16th District. I'm giving you flash on a founded missing child tender age. That location is 4232 Pensgrove Street. It's going to be in reference to a 10-year-old female who was last seen wearing black glasses in a Mastery Charter navy blue uniform. She was last seen around 7 p.m. today with her older brother. They were last seen going towards Lancaster.

16 District, Foster Meek, Sharon, found a missing child, tender age 4232 Pensgrove. I'm a 10-year-old female. She's last seen with black glasses, hair in two puffs. Last seen wearing a Mastery Charter navy blue uniform. She was last seen around 7 p.m. towards Lancaster. Again, 16th District. Missing child, tender age, 4232 Pensgrove. We're looking for a 10-year-old female. Last seen wearing black glasses, her hair in two puffs, and a Mastery Charter navy blue uniform. She was last seen at 7 p.m. going towards Lancaster, not the further.

Got today. Press 2. That's right, service to the personal gun, 2651 South Bancroft. It's going to be a point of mace robbery by 3 black males, 2 black females. Males are going to be 16 to 18 years old, 2159154. All are going to be wearing all black clothing. All black females are going to be 5 foot, 12 to 13 years old, wearing a pink headscarf, blue jacket, armed with pepper spray. They're going to be, so they're listening eastbound Oregon, occurred around 835.

23, black male, 16, 18 years old. 5'9", 154, thin build, all black leathering. Completely 2 black females, has a 12 to 15 year old with a pink headscarf, blue jacket. She's armed with pepper spray. They were laughing eastbound on Oregon, 460, was leaves. It was a nurse for the jury, reasons for the body of combat, 265 South St. Paul, Quincy. Female, 15, 18 years old, 2 and 5'9", 154, all thin build, wearing black clothing. With 2 black females, 13 years old with a pink headscarf and a blue jacket on with pepper spray. He was basically laughing easy on Oregon towards 60.

0: a female followed by a couple in a black GMC pulled up, fired one shot. City of Night District, Prince Within, 810 Nortonia Street. For a female followed by a black GMC pulled up, fired one shot, nothing further.
1: Night District, 810 North 20th, person with a gun. Caller was followed by a couple inside of a black GMC, unintagged. Fired one shot, unknown if anyone's hurt. Yeah, in the Night District, 810 North 20th, person with a gun. Caller was followed by a couple inside of a black GMC, unintagged. Fired one shot, unknown if anyone's injured.

0: messages. Proceed. Yes, in reference to that missing child in the 16th TX2126, 4232 Pensgrove, that child did return home.
1: I receive.
2: 25, I receive. Thank you.

0: 4377 progress, 2131 South Street, Wawa for white male black hat, blue hoodie, took merchandise, closing towards 22nd. 17,000 progress, 2131 South Street, Wawa for white male black hat, blue hoodie, took merchandise, closing towards 22nd, nothing further.
1: Seventeen, three, 2131 South, the Wawa, white male black hat, blue hoodie, very left, 22nd.

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1: Three.
0: Yes, ma'am. I was wondering if I can get hotel flat port numbers for 1403 Washington Ave. This is a report. And can I get those over the air inside the store?

Hello, stand by 19th District for a residential robbery alarm, 1619 North 72nd. An audible alarm, sorry, an audible arrest coming from the keypad again, 19th. Residential robbery alarm, 1619 North 72nd. It's an audible arrest coming from the keypad. Robbery alarm, 1619 North 72nd Street for residents. It's coming from the keypad. 19th, robbery alarm, 1619 North 72nd. It's residential from the keypad.

at 1712 West Winger Hawkins Street. We have a black male, blue shirt, red pants, armed with a knife, making threats to harm himself and others. That's repeating in the 39th District for a person with a weapon at 1712 West Winger Hawkins Street. We have a black male, blue shirt, red pants, armed with a knife, threatening to harm himself and others. And he's also wheelchair bound. This was weapon 1712 West Wingo for a 66-year-old male, armed with a knife, making threats to harm himself and others. 39 person with a weapon 1712 West Wingo for a black male in a wheelchair, armed with a knife, wearing a blue shirt, red pants, making threats to harm himself and others.

25th, robbery in progress, path in Sedgley. 2 months later, my pursuit of black male 5'9", wearing all black clothing, armed with a firearm. So, currency and belongings. No direction or time element given. So the 25th, robbery in progress, 10 in Sedgley. 2 months later, reference to a black male 5'9", all black clothing, and point of firearm. So money and belongings. No direction or time element listed in the assignment.

5, robbery in progress, 10th and Sedgley, for a black male at 5'9", wearing black clothes, armed with a gun, taken with money and belongings. 2-5, robbery in progress, 10th and Sedgley, for a black male, 5'9", black clothes, armed with a gun, taken with money and belongings.

0: Crescent Boulevard 46, that's your guy, 8-2-2-4-5. That's a report of somebody right there, two males in Hurricane O'Hear. Sounds like a long complaint is out. Being in 26, that's 8-2-2-4-5. Report of somebody breaking in the first floor. There's two males breaking in the rear of the complainant's house. No further information.
1: 26, someone breaking in 822 West Huntington, first floor, for two males in the rear of the house. 26, someone breaking in 822 West Huntington, for two males in the rear.

0: Yeah. This is 800 with 20 troopers with a gun. It isn't being found at the time at this time. However, this is the scene. And as it's left on a dark colored GMC, he was left speed heading eastbound on Brown.
1: Okay. CIC, proceed.
0: Yeah, that's okay.

0: 25, they have a shooting victim back now?
1: No, sir. No victim. No scene.
0: 25.

3 District, Christmas 11, 9th in Washington, for a Hispanic male, long hair, dark colored pants, make a threat to the knife, who is 19 towards federal. 3rd District, Christmas 11, 9th in Washington, for a Hispanic male, long hair, dark colored pants, make a threat to the knife.

cars being bought at the district personal with a weapon, knife in Washington, Hispanic male armed with a knife, long hair, dark pants, making threats, last seen towards Federal Street, that's repeating the third district personal with a weapon, knife in Washington, Hispanic male armed with a knife, long hair, dark pants, making threats, last seen towards Federal Street.

0: South LCV.
1: South LCV.
0: Clear that recall, left child. Thank you. Have a great night.
1: You too.

7, first one of the gun, 10900, Russellton Ave. It's going to be a white male with brown hair and a white male bald inside of a gray sedan armed with firearms. That's repeating in the 7, first one of the gun, 10900, Russellton Ave. It's going to be a white male with brown hair and a white male that's bald inside of a gray sedan armed with firearms. Nothing further. Russellton for a white male, brown hair. The second white male is bald in a gray sedan armed with guns. Not verified. 7, first one of the gun, 10900, Russellton for two white males. One has brown hair, one is bald inside of a gray sedan armed with guns.

0: Yes.
1: Hey, Sugar.
0: We have activated shadow splatter. Mm-hmm. Do you still wish to? We're heading in.
1: 2350, Stuart.
0: Yes, our officers are in route.

0: nice in her 7 seconds, but then when the ball's just being nice in every line for 7 seconds, ball.
1: Yeah. Jefferson, can we have RCC check the cameras? It's 2900, 3400 Fox, 39th. Can we have a 39th district unit go check that location?
0: What are they checking for?
1: Gentleman named Les Jones, possibly working at the shop right near the Nell's address.
0: What job?

0: Episode 5819 Art CX 2623. We're gonna have some bullet holes. Gonna be at 5821 Arch. Well, 5819. We're trying to ascertain if it's an incident only or if there's any victims. Do you have RTC switch over to our air? Have real time crime switch to West, please.
1: RTC to Switch.
0: It's not a shooting incident, 5819 Arch. There's a scene in the house, 5819 Arch. There's a bullet hole in the wall, and also 5821 Arch. No victim. No flash.
1: RTC 2, have you received? I'm switching over now.
0: Okay.
2: CS6, let me know if a victim shows up.
0: CS6 received.

0: Alpha J.
1: Good.
0: I'm 5819 March. This going to be a shooting incident only. So I have two cases in front of an empty lot at 5846 Arch. We'll be holding the scene.
1: Okay.

Parking lot 22nd District, person screaming 1820 West Montgomery. Male screaming for help, unknown is wrong. Repeating the 22nd District, person screaming 1820 West Montgomery. Male screaming for help, unknown is wrong.

I'm trying to come over. She's at Ridge and Bell's Mill. The SUV passed through there ahead of her. I have the tag on it. She's going to stay at Bell's Mill and Ridge. Someone in the fan call me if Pep Boys is still in the city. Alright, that's where she's going to be.

District Attorney's Ground 2 is a juvenile justice center. One juvenile, last three is 2621.

Mr. Theft in Progress, 27 Indiana. Being a black male, took the male complainant's light blue Honda Civic with a PA tag, Nathan Dan and the 5200 Fuser with the vehicle, being in the 39th, Theft in Progress, 25th in Indiana, male complainant states black male, took the complainant's light blue Honda Civic, PA tag of Nathan Dan Andy, 5200.

Lieutenant 35th, Principal Weapon, Howard and Grange. We have a complaint about someone was stabbed. This is Morrell, SP in the 35th, personal weapon, Howard and Grange. Me and Malcolm Cannon, reference to someone being stabbed. No flash in the door, rescue Morrell. Nothing further.

Jane Robbins talked at any end. It is going to be a sound of one because you're the black male inside. Possibly he was excited by someone inside a silver or white Jeep. It was a white Luton Civic, unknown directions. And 85200 with a complaint now.

Minus on the set. 5 India. Prefer black male. Okay, white blue horse to the country is like Nixon 85200. I was taken with these. Got a large amount of money inside. It's possibly being followed by a silver or white jeep. No tag on that. Very nice. National Honda Theft 25 in Indiana. Prefer black male. Prefer white blue Honda Civic on Nathan 10 Andy 5200. Possibly being followed by a silver or white jeep.

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Right now. Outside of a great cave in the fall, right now.

All five, stand by in the 8th for a personal weapon at 4633 Fredor Street. It's going to be rushed to a black female, possibly wearing white pants, armed with mace, sprayed to metal plating. That's being 8th personal weapon, 4633 Fredor Street. It's going to be rushed to a black female, possibly wearing white pants, armed with mace, sprayed to metal plating. Rescue's removed, nothing further.

0: 1754 Marley Frank. 3 shots heard reference to the fight on location. No flash, 19th District, 1754 Marley Frank. 3 shots heard on location reference to the fight. No flash, unknown injury.
1: First and gun. Gunshots. 5-4 miles in. Three highway flight, 3 shots were heard. Hear the bar. 19, first and gunshots, 5-4 miles in.

0: for the Chinese food server. No complaint, face of black male, wearing gray pants and a tan hoodie, sunglasses, arms. City garden with unknown person inside the Chinese food store. 15 minutes, 12, 5, 4, and Wiggles. Wearing black male, wearing a tan hoodie and gray pants, arms, present inside the Chinese food store.
1: Wiggles, 5, 4, and Wiggles. 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Black male, tan hoodie, gray pants, arms inside the Chinese store.

0: 10-12 units responding, person with a gun, 5-4 on Willows, can resume 70 unfounded. Repeat, 10-12 units responding, person with a gun, 5-4 on Willows, can resume unfounded.
1: Small person, we've got 5-4 Willows, your team is unfounded, 5-4 Willows, your team is unfounded.

0: 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Nothing fresh.
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0: Hi, Sergeant. This is Party 1 Bravo Lima. I was 26.1 Block Street. I'm not complaining. Did you believe that somebody may be inside the house? Possibly the first floor. Plus, came out as a domestic with a male and female inside. I refuse to believe. Sergeant. This is Party 1 Bravo Lima. 26.51 Block. I'm not complaining on the highway. Did somebody may be inside the house? Plus, came out as a domestic with a male and female inside. I refuse to believe.
1: No, in the 3rd District, 2651 South Wattsburg, in progress. Caller believes someone inside the home, possibly on the first floor. So now complain it. You're waiting on the highway. 2651 South Wattsburg, in progress. Caller believes someone is inside on the first floor.
2: Stand by, flash on a founded robbery, 26th District, 2640 Cumberland, the CVS. Going to be pointed out by two males, one wearing all black clothing, second is going to be possibly wearing a lime green hoodie. So just got out of the pharmacy, bottles of liquid medicine, 7 foot unknown direction, 10 minutes ago. Flash when they found a robbery, suspicious 2640s, Cumberland at the CVS. Going to be looking for two males, one's going to be wearing all black clothing, armed with a knife. And possibly wearing a lime green hoodie, a counter at a pharmacy, 10 bottles of liquid medicine put on his foot. I'm going to do this in 10 minutes ago.
1: Christmas 26 issue, correct information on a found it robbery. Point of knife, 2640, Cumberland at the CVS. Maybe two males, first one all black clothing. The second one, lime green hoodie. Take almost 10 bottles of liquid medicine. Lesson on foot, directions unknown about 10 minutes ago. It's 2640 East Cumberland for founded robbery of a CVS point of knife. I'll be looking for 2 miles. All black clothing. Liquid medicine, everlasting on foot, direction unknown.

0: Hi, guys.
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2: Good morning. Okay.

There was a month flash for the robbery, 2640 East Cumberland. There's going to be a military Eagles hoodie with olive green sleeves, carrying a red drawstring bag and wearing pink gloves.

0: Proceed.
1: Keep advised for robbery 2648 Cumberland, we're lodged for second male. It's going to be a white male, medium build, 5'8", red mask, black hoodie, black shorts, black socks, gray and blue sneakers, possibly from Cumberland.

person about 26th District, updated flash, 2640 Cumberland. Robbery of the CVS, point of knife. Person is either black, correction, person is either white or Hispanic. The second male is going to be a white male, the black hoodie, black.

person about 26 District, updated flash, 2640 Cumberland. Robbery of the CVS, point of knife. Personnel is either black, correction, personnel is either white or Hispanic. The second male is going to be a white male, the black hoodie, black shorts, black socks, gray and blue sneaks, about 5'8". Fled on foot, possibly 15 minutes now. Hold on.

0: Well, this is Jack. So what is the 29th and Diamond? The first one in Diamond was founded. The Flash is a black male, 5'7", thin build, black hoodie, black face mask, black boots. Last seen eastbound on Diamond. It was seen over. It was seen by an off-duty officer.
1: The answer was

0: Hartley, Lither, Mills, Lake Ells, Green Mountain Train Tracks. Subpoena in the 39th Christmas, Green Mountain, Scott Plain, and Ridge Avenue, Mills, Green Mountain Train Tracks.
1: SMI 39th District, Scott's Lane and Ridge Avenue. Reported a person screaming. Heavy metal screaming on the train tracks. At Scott's Lane and Ridge Avenue. A person screaming. Metal screaming on the train tracks.

0: Hi, I'm breaking in 2120 Market at the apartment complex, called in by security. It's a white male with a gray sweater and shorts, trying to gain entry through the front. That's repeating in the ninth song. I'm breaking in 2121 Market at the apartment complex, white male, gray sweater, shorts, trying to gain entry through the front.
1: Guys, my name is 2121 Market, replacing one breaking in apartment complex. I'm a white male, gray sweater, and shorts. I'm going to get in through the front. I'm going to be calling about security. 2121 Market, request one breaking in at apartment complex. I'm going to be calling about security for a white male, gray sweater, shorts, trying to gain entry through the front. Nothing further.

0: 911, we had a call for gunshot come out for 1455 Outbridge for 5 shots. We have a found a shooting incident, no victim. It's going to be, casings were located northwest corner of Elbridge and Large in the rear driveway.
1: All right.
2: Everybody said no victim, correct?
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2: Get one shot up, please, raise the gun.

0: All cars stand by in the 17th District Emergency Priority 1. One person with a gun at 1615 South 32nd Street. Currently, a black male, light complexion, dark shirt, black pants, full firearm on. Female complainant. That's repeating in the 17th District, person with a gun, 1615 South 32nd Street. For a black male, light complexion, dark shirt, black pants, full firearm on. Female complainant. Complainant waiting in the rear inside of a black and find another person.
1: 17th District, 15th District, South 32nd, first, put down. Get rid of. 15th District, South 32nd, first, put down. Black, black, white. Dark shirt, dark pants, is on the home.

0: Yeah, four.
1: Four.
0: Just to let you know, you're coming over extremely low. We can barely hear you.
1: All right, how do you ring it out? 5-4-3-2-1. All right, thank you. 1615 South 32nd floor, person with a gun. It's a black, my light complexion, dark shirt and dark pants. Going to be in the rear of the home in a black Nissan. It's a female complainant. It's 1615 South 32nd.

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2: See you, Richard. 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

0: 526 Standard, Carson screaming. 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I have a male wearing a green shirt with black pants on the all tracks, left downside. Screaming front door, Carson screaming. We have a complaint in reference to a man wearing a green shirt with black pants. Going to be on the tracks, west downside. Tupper was notified.
1: 26 persons screaming front and Gerard. A male in a green shirt and black pants on the tracks. Westbound platform. Westbound tracks. 26 persons screaming front and Gerard. A male in a green shirt and black pants on the L tracks. Westbound side. Stop the walls notified. Stop the wall, JBN.

for the approach to six black males. 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This is the British Park Linda Thomas, 938 French Street. Two black males, milk with a flash. 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
1: In the 14th, 7710 Gilbert, person screaming resume unfounded.

0: Yeah, we're down 95 by the Bridge Street, Old Bridge Street exit. Got a car stalled in the highway, flashers on. I wasn't able to stop. He's in the right hand lane. Let's say no, please.
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0: 4068 Lancaster, Port of a Burglary in Progress at the Lancaster store. Send me a male, black mask wearing all black, attempting to break in to the property from the roof. Send the 16 4068 Lancaster, Burglary in Progress, Lancaster store. It's going to be a male wearing a black mask, all black clothing, attempting to break in from the roof.
1: Screaming from 28 Spruce Street. Female screaming on the R-Line. It's repeating in the night. Person screaming 1228 Spruce. Female screaming on the highway.
2: Lancaster, Hoburg in Progress, the Lancaster store. It's going to be a male with a black mask wearing all black trying to get in through the roof. It's 4068 Lancaster, Hoburg in Progress. There is a male with a black mask wearing all black trying to get in on the roof.

3668 Lancaster, Red Lancaster, 3668 Lancaster, Red Lancaster, 3668 Lancaster.

Marcel, I've heard there's a part of one somewhere breaking at 24/7 Reach Street. The female complaint is 5 feet somebody's downstairs. There's a part of one somewhere breaking in at 24/47 Reach. The female complaint is 5 weeks that somebody's downstairs.

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It's going to be a reference to a male screaming foul on the highway. No flash. That's going to be the 8th person screaming 10737 Keswick Road. It's going to be a reference to a male screaming for help on the highway. No flash. 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
1: East, 3-2-5, shots fired. 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

0: Allegheny for this past fighter. This is Marcel from Fireworks. This is Frank and Allegheny for this past fighter. This is Marcel from Fireworks.
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1: Good morning. I had a 25th District Wagner, two-person car. 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

Jerry too fast. I'm going to two-person unit meet, same 3 Charlie 4, service Harrogate Plaza, 3500 I.

eastbound in 17th District, emergency priority 1 for a person with a gun at 1715 Warden Street. Could be a female possibly armed with a firearm, threatening self-harm, change in mental status. Let's repeat again, 17th District, person with a gun, 1715 Warden Street. Female possibly armed with a firearm, threatening to self-harm, change in mental status.

0: President, I'm 18, Priority 1, reporter person with a gun, 4723 Walnut, in a 306, single complainant having to speak with a nude male armed with a firearm, 18, person with a gun, 4723 Walnut, in a 306, single complainant having to speak with a nude male armed with a firearm, nothing further.
1: ATF 4723 Walnut, apartment 306, a photo person with a gun, a nude male arm, threatening a female. 4723 Walnut, 18th, a photo person with a gun, apartment 306, a photo of a nude male arm, nothing further.
2: He's on the garage right there.

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0: 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Wayne of Berkeley Prince was kind of found a wriggle.
1: Wayne of Berkeley Prince was kind of found a wriggle. Wayne of Berkeley Prince was kind of found a wriggle.
2: Copy that.

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far. 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She's here for a symptom of Agasol. Black female. Perfect amount. Top of 59 years of age. She will hide. And she will.

Car stand by in the 8th District for a death in progress at 12301 Academy Road at Parkwood Shopping Center at the Wawa. We have a white male, green hoodie, camo pants, taking merchandise, led on foot towards the Duncan. That's repeating in the 8th District for a death in progress at 12301 Academy Road, Parkwood Shopping Center at the Wawa. White male, green hoodie, camo pants, taking merchandise, led on foot towards Duncan. No further information.

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1: Sorry, sir.
0: 3 in the morning, completely on board, covering Northwest.
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0: Staff investigator premise 2336 cross.
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1: Seventy six, 1-4.

That in progress at 12004 Eastern Local with a Wawa. You have a 20-year-old male wearing a black hoodie, black pants, takeless merchandise, last seen on foot towards the Aldi that's repeating in the 7th District for a death in progress at 12004 East Roosevelt Boulevard at the Wawa. 20-year-old male, black hoodie, black pants, takeless merchandise, last seen on foot towards the Aldi. No further information.

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1: So, to me, that whole stuff is an album cover. 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

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It's painted gray and white, left-hand side. Be advised, we have had issues at this property before.

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0: 5426 Pennsboro, apartment KK4, reported the first wanted guy, and it's going to be Mel Arm threatening his sister in the 19th district, 5426 Pennsboro, first wanted guy, apartment KK4. It's going to be Mel Arm in the dispute with his sister. Nothing further.
1: Central apartment KK4, no personal gun. 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Report of a personal gun, male threatening his sister, no flash.

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0: 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The numbers are 20362. 20362.
1: Received, thank you.

All units in the 22nd District, report of a person who's been down at 1235 Cambridge Court, wrote into the property point of run, unknown slash, unknown entry or time element, in the complaining office on not only location, subpoena in the 22nd District, report of a person with a gun at 1235 Cambridge Court, broken into property point of gun, unknown slash, unknown entry or time element.

22nd, 1235 Cambridge. Maybe a robbery in progress, pointing a gun for an unknown person to gain entry into the property. Maybe still a location, there's no flash. 22nd, 1235 Cambridge, report a robbery in progress, pointing a gun. Unknown person, gain entry into the property, possibly stolen location, there's no flash.

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1: And Donovan.
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0: Nova 7, is it your premise? 7.
1: J5-364.
0: Received, thank you.

All units in the 22nd District, reference to the person with a gun at 1235 Cambridge Court. It's going to be on count. That's repeated in the 22nd District. Reference to the person with a gun at 1235 Cambridge Court. It's going to be on count. 22nd, 1235 Cambridge, robbery, personal gun found at 1235 Cambridge, I found it.

0: for Joseph. We'll be going to prop him on shop in America.
1: Copied it.
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21 East Logan Street for a burglary in progress at the United Baptist Church. Going to be a pastor in reference to open property as repeating in the 14th District. 221 East Logan Street for a burglary in progress, United Baptist Church, in reference to open property.

Complaint is open property under room 715 and class 14, 221 East Logan, Port of Bergen, Progress, United Baptist Church. No complaint about open property. Class.

0: 5941 Woodfern Road is a known 28-year-old Indian male wearing a red shirt, no further flash. Took female complaint in gold Mazda, unknown tag, fled in unknown direction. Male also suffers from schizophrenia. That's repeating in the 7th District for a death in progress at 9941 Woodfern Road. You have a 28-year-old known Indian male wearing a red shirt, no further flash, took male complaints, gold Mazda, unknown tag, fled in unknown direction. Male also suffers from schizophrenia.
1: Hi, stand by in the 17th District. Report of death in progress, 1700 Washington Avenue at the Family Dollar, White Mill, Red Hood, Big Jacket, 714 Towards East from Washington. That's repeating in the 17th District. Death in progress, 1700 Washington Avenue, Family Dollar, White Mill, Red Hood, Red Jacket, 714 Towards 18th in Washington.

0: No health issues. Possible Indian descent. This is 79941 Woodfern Road. Photo of a death in progress. 28-year-old known male. His dark complexion with a red shirt. Symptom complaint is gold Mazda, tag and direction unknown, has mental health issues.
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0: 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Letter B, 2555 South American.
1: Okay.

0: Car stand by in the 8th District for a death in progress at 12301 Academy Road, Parkwood Shopping Center at the Wawa. Two juveniles, one wearing a gray hoodie, black book bag, second wearing a black book bag, and a black hoodie. Just occurred. They're walking towards Decatur School. That's repeating in the 8th District for a death in progress at 12301 Academy Road, Parkwood Shopping Center at the Wawa. Two juveniles, one wearing a gray hoodie and black book bag, second one wearing a black hoodie. They just occurred walking towards Decatur School.
1: About two juveniles, no flesh. 12301 Academy Road, at the Carson Plaza, no flesh. For correction, one male is wearing gray hoodie, carrying a black backpack. Number two, black hoodie, black teeth, with a kid.

0: Yes, 101, you guys are good to transport that female up to St. Louis.
1: Alright, thanks.

0: Car St. Brian, the 3rd District, report of a rape in progress, 449 Water Street. Male complainant is facing sexually assaulted, door stolen location. SFP in the 3rd District, rape in progress, 449 Water Street. Male complainant is facing sexually assaulted, door stolen location.
1: Third District, 449 Morris, report of a rape in progress. Second floor, middle. Our male complainant facing assaulted by his brother. No location, no flash. Third District, 449 Morris, report of a rape in progress. Second floor, middle. Male complainant facing was assaulted. There was still location.
2: He was wondering, and that was when you see him getting into the car.

0: 也没有多久。
1: Oh, yeah.

0: Here's my item, not to residential robbery alarm, 2025 Avenue, Greenland is false. I'm being in the 9th District, you can send to residential robbery alarm, 2020, Fairmont Avenue, Greenland is false.
1: Reported in progress at 2131 South Street, follow up group of juvenile females, sprayed with unpaid items, southbound on 22nd Street, all in blue school uniforms, that's repeating in the 17th District. That's in progress, 2131 South Street, follow up group of three juvenile females, full age, sprayed with unpaid items, southbound on 22nd Street, all in blue school uniforms.
2: Number 9, 2020 Fairmont robbery alarm is false. Number 9, 2020 Fairmont robbery alarm is false. South, in progress, Wawa. Three black females, blue school uniforms, stuff merchandise, southbound 22nd. And 1721 31 South, in progress, Wawa. Three black females, blue school uniforms, stuff merchandise, southbound 22nd.

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1: SFR investigate premise 2718 South Marshall.
0: Third District, USA 2, number 20369, 20369.

0: messenger.
1: Proceed, sir.
0: Yes, ma'am. Just give you a heads up. 2024 bound to find. We just had a 4-month-old that was pronounced by Medic 19. So far, it's not suspicious. 2024 bound to find.
1: Proceed.

Summer Lover property. 16th District, air emergency, 43 in Braille. Fire helicopter hovering low over the property. Nothing further.

16-43 Brown. Whatever air emergency for a low flying helicopter. 16-43 Brown. Whatever air emergency for a low flying helicopter.

0: 643 in Brown, Cruiser, with Tom Cabinet. 16th District, and it's just out of the air, emergency 43 in Brown, Cruiser, with Tom Cabinet.
1: Sixteen, 14, we're out here, emergency, I'm found.

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1: Of course.
0: Alright, I'll switch over.

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Yeah.

King Crew CRC. And trauma is on divert for 4 hours. Once again, King Crew CRC and trauma is on divert for the next 4 hours. 7 25 7 8 9 0 7. There you go.

Units responding in for today at the Empire Corp. 1600 Wadsworth Avenue at the dollar store. It's going to be a disturbance business. It's unfounded. That's repeating. 14th District, 1600 Wadsworth Avenue for a theft in progress. It's going to be a disturbance business. Unfounded.

0: 下，你猜。
1: Sorry,
0: 17. 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
1: 7706.
0: Yes, sir. Can you send me the DCs from the Comcast building in the district?

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1: Alright, 61055. 055.
0: Thank you.

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1: Hey, what did this come out as?
2: Domestic.
1: Alright, can you, make this a hospital case for me? RTS is going to be a 201. 26 is going to be given to mom and the juvenile ride over to the Henry STRC, and we're going to be following.
2: Okay.

Parking lot of St. Peter's, South and Private, 7317 Wall Street, at the CVS. I'll be up next mile. Wall is wearing all black clothes and taking merchandise. Probably the 22nd District. South and Private, 1717 North 12th Street, at the CVS. Black mail, ball wearing all black clothing, take a merchandise.

0: They asked me to come over. They have a unit 966 blocking bike lanes around City Hall and SNAP.
1: I said, if she they got you, they heard you. Metro Marijuana received it. They got a transmission. They're checking it.

Hi, stand by. Come down to 17th District. Report of a theft in progress. 2229 Pierce Street. Reports of two black males taking wiring from rear property. Man seen fleeing in a black hatchback Honda. Let's repeat on the 17th District. Report of a theft in progress. 2229 Pierce. Reports of two black males, no further description, took wiring from the rear of the property and last seen fleeing in a black hatchback Honda.

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1: Three, was, Henry at CRC on Denver when we were coming over here? We're on location to tell us we're, they're on Denver, so we're gonna have to head over to CHOP.
0: Hospitals we had with St. Chris and Children's CRC on Denver, similar.
1: They did have the Children's CRC.
0: Okay.

0: And then 432 West Roosevelt, send me a reference to unknown male, female, possibly inside a basement. That's repeated. The 25th District, someone breaking in 432 West Roosevelt, unknown male, female, possibly inside a basement.
1: Okay, 432 West Roosevelt, of course, home breaking in. Unknown male or female in the basement, no flash. 25th, 432 West Roosevelt, report a phone breaking in, unknown male or female in the basement, no flash.

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0: Let me just double check.

0: 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Again, that's repeat in the 25th District. 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

0: the 25th District, assist Gossip Police by radio. You've resumed. All officers accounted for. Acting under control. 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All officers accounted for. Acting under control.
1: On the assistant allocation for zone 1 in custody, no injuries to police. And the 25th, 2800 North 5th, on the assistant allocation for zone 1 in custody, no injuries to police. 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

0: Sierra City up here, turns around, says chop Sierra City off 54th Street.
1: Alright. Traffic light, 10 a.m.

0: Park Command 931, over again, 15th Street. 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That's repeating in the 900 and 245 North Number 15. Reference to a black male, white hoodie, green jacket, black pants, and sandals attending an entry to the Vine Street entrance of the new college park. Under construction, nothing further.
1: And 245 break man, black male, white hoodie, green jacket, horizontal black pants, and sandals. 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
1: Man, black male, white hoodie, green jacket, horse off, black pants, and sandals. 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
1: Thank you.

All units in the 22nd District report of a person with a weapon at 2230 North Bouvier Street. Be a female armed with a glass bottle. That's in the 22nd District. A person with a weapon at 2230 North Bouvier Street is going to be a female armed with a glass bottle. Bouvier, what about a person with a weapon? It's a normal female armed with a glass bottle breaking out windows, no flash. In the 22nd, 2230 North Bouvier, what about a person with a weapon? Normal female armed with a glass bottle breaking out windows, no flash.

0: 19, first 101, 4605 to apartment number 1. For a female, no flash. The business day of the maintenance man. 19 district, first 101, 4605 to apartment number 1. The female, no flash. The business day of the maintenance man. It's verified, nothing for.
1: 19406 North 52 Apartment 1 with a person with a weapon. The female and a knife trying to stab a maintenance man. And mental health issues, no flash. 19406 North 52 Apartment 1 with a person with a weapon. The female and a knife trying to stab the maintenance man. His mental health issues, there's no flash.
2: 19
1: S-39 on route to that priority on 52nd Street.

0: inventory negative and arrested a person with a weapon at 2230 Nuclear Shooting Beyond Found It. Just be an inventory condition and arrested a person with a weapon at 2230 Nuclear Shooting Beyond Found It.
1: Personal weapon unfounded. 22nd, 2230 North Revere, personal weapon unfounded.

Sacramento Division 4318 EQR. Black and Black Jean is attempting to jump off the roof. Radio 26 person screaming 1817 EQR. Black on a Black Jean attempting to jump off the roof.

threaten to jump off the roof. And the 26, 18, 170, short reported person, screaming, black male, black hoodie, black jeans, on the roof, threatening to jump.

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0: District is breaking in 245 North 15th Street, Houston has been founded. That's breaking in the 9th District, June 22, to someone breaking in 245 North number 15, Houston has been founded.
1: North 15, someone breaking in, unfounded, 245 North 15, someone breaking in, unfounded.

Good morning. We're going to be dual tipping. Anything on the zone in the 26th?

You suggest. 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I'm sorry, I'm not going to say you're accused of it. I'm going to start,

Ogden in the 22nd District reported of a person with a gun at 2034 North Cleveland Street. He's going to be in black female, white shirt, blue pants, armed with a firearm. That's if he's in the 22nd District. Reference to a person with a gun at 2034 North Cleveland Street. He's going to be a black female, white shirt, blue pants, armed with a firearm.

2734 North Cleveland for a personal gun. A black female, white shirt, blue pants, armor, firearm, threatening another female. And mental health issues. And the 2734 North Cleveland for a personal gun. Black female, white shirt, blue pants, armor, firearm, threatening another female. May have mental health issues.

0: District and arrested a person with a gun at 2034 Cleveland. She's going to be impounded. That's your opinion. Additionally, 2nd District arrested a person with a gun at 2034 Cleveland. She's going to be impounded.
1: 22nd District, 2034 North Cleveland. Person with a gun on Friday, 2034 North Cleveland. Person with a gun on Friday.

0: reported person is coming in South Christopher Columbus Boulevard. Complaint at the beginning of assaulted on the highway. Unknown weapons found on the 12th. That's repeated in the 3rd district. Person screaming. Reported as in South Christopher Columbus Boulevard. Complaint at the beginning of assaulted on the highway. Unknown weapons found on the 12th.
1: 3rd is reporting getting Christopher Columbus Boulevard. Reported the person screaming. Of a possible assault on Flash, or again, Chris comes to the person screaming, little song being assaulted on Flash.

0: Nah, suruh. Good morning, sir. Can I have the last phone number? 1241-01 Freeland Avenue, CB School.
1: Good morning, sir. That's 4101 Freeland, you said?
0: Correct.
1: There's a disturbance. Well, let me step forward.
0: That's fine.
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0: 24th, first one to go, 1516 East Hunting Park, third party information, calling for her sister, who's suicidal and licensed to carry, there's no flash. Again, 24th, 1516 East Hunting Park, third person with a gun, third party calling, calling for her sister, who's suicidal and licensed to carry, there's no flash.
1: East Hunting Park Avenue, reportable person with a gun. Third party information regards to a suicidal female that is armed. 1516 East Hunting Park Avenue, 24th, reportable person with a gun. A third party caller regards to a possible suicidal female, no flash.

0: 1OCH. What do you have slot available to clear Highland?
1: Good morning, Jen. You have an event number?
0: Yes, it's going to be 6028.
1: I mean, I saw a person on the air clear flag on 18-503-106. Yes, 18 is not a requesting you guys to clear a firearm 503106 Avenue 5031 Osage.

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1: San 102 is going to be going tonight, I'm clear.
0: I receive it, thank you. And once again, 50310.
1: Proceed.
0: All right. All right, you just talk about San 102 is going to be in route. I request for the snow schedule. I need it.

Armistead Crisis Agreement, where you have South Christopher Columbus votes for it, Cruzul, and South Downs. That's repeating all units responding to the Crisis Agreement, where you have South Christopher Columbus votes for it, you can resume, it's unfounded.

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1: 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You should have to go.

0: 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Can we request a K-9 unit for a narcotic search?
1: Number.
0: 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One, sorry.
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0: że ludzie
1: Yeah.

0: Yeah, I'll be moving.
1: All right, thank you. Okay, 1 second. All right, Jet and North K4 will respond to that request. Let us know if they don't have any difference.

0: 816.
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0: Rubber Stead 15163 Sunny Park. Clifford Dan did a call back. There definitely is a female in crisis, but she's not in that location. We're thinking it may be West Hunting Park. I'm going to put a job on the 39th Ward.
1: Power City thing.

0: Initially came in at 1516 East Hunting Park in the 24th for a third party call for a suicidal female that might be they were leaving the spot in the west side and 1516 West Hunting Park.
1: Yeah, I'm seeing that. Drop it down. I'll check it out. I'm in the 39.
0: All right.
2: Sam, 7-11.
0: Sam, 7-11.
2: Wait, you want to move to 95 South, Washington Ave.
0: You said 95 South Washington?
2: That's correct.
0: And what do you have, sir?
2: It's a white species SUV. Barry Tomcate 3489.
0: Or so.
2: Negative, is this 3-1 for me?

0: Yeah, Mr. I believe he's put a job on your board. I'm trying to double check and make sure. Give me one sec.
1: No problem. I think he's on the SOC building right now. Call 6404.
0: Yeah, he's there. He's on my Jay Nova. Alright, good morning, department. There was a job that we initially started on. There's a pretty much a job on your board.

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1: Thursday.
2: And 2 9 2 4 and give no flash, you guys.

Going from the 22nd District, place to Lagan, 15 in Gerard Avenue. Going to be a black female wearing gold earrings inside of a silver Ford Pennsylvania tag. Mary Zebra, Andy, 5952, waving a firearm. That's a penis, 22nd District, place to Lagan, 15 from West Gerard Avenue. Going to be a black female wearing gold earrings inside of a silver Ford Pennsylvania tag. Mary Zebra, Andy, 5952, waving a firearm.

was ever brought over, but here we are, 3012 Orm Street. Also founded Home Invasion. Great t-shirt, black pants, accompanied by a female. We kicked it in the door, put a firearm to the queen's head, and then rolled into 3010 Orms. 24 Dan Ingrid assessed the situation, I will keep advised.

0: 36 North Cleveland Street. Probably a black female with a short haircut, armed with a firearm, right on the highway. That's me in the 27th District person with a gun, 236 North Cleveland Street. Going to be a black female, short haircut, armed with a firearm.
1: Second, 2036 North Cleveland, reportable person with a gun, reportable black female, short haircut, arm. 2036 North Cleveland, reportable person with a gun, black female, short haircut, arm.

0: proceed.
1: Hello, this is Simon. We have 39415 16 West Hunter Park. From 39 Charlie, he spoke to, I believe, the clergy in the 24th, and I guess the remarks they got, some information they got from the caller, is that the female may be in the area of Elfield and Worcester in the 35th.
0: Elfield and Worcester, and you're on 40, you're on a vehicle. Give me 1 second, please. Do you know how she's traveling?
1: Well, I see the mark they mentioned a black background from the 24th, but let me check what our sergeant.
2: We just got off the phone with the sister. The sister is unsure of what location she's at. She gave her a few different locations. So we have the phone number to the female that they're looking for. We're going to try to give her a call.
0: All right, dude.

0: K1 Charlie. That phone, and any way that phone could be tracked.
1: Cypher.
2: Mission is giving her a call now.
1: Sir, my job.
0: Alright, if need be, I think we can reach out to the public. Maybe they can help us.
2: Rand out there, I'll give Charlie a call.
1: Alright.
3: And I left at 1516 West Hunter Park, from Sarah and Andy, we're clearing some ground for a short time. So once again, the 3915 West Hunter Park, personal doesn't have the result.

Question by 20 seconds. Did you hear the room stop first when we got at 15th and Gerard? You can be so modified. I'm 20 seconds this year. Question by 15th and Gerard. I found it.

Progress at 9225 Melrose Street. We have a known white male in his 50s, blonde hair, blue eyes, white button-up shirt, black slacks, and black boots. Taken with 600 USD and other items. Male suffers from PTSD, possibly high on narcotics. That's repeating in the 8th District for a Southern Progress at 9225 Melrose. In reference to a known white male in his 50s, blonde hair, blue eyes, white button-up shirt, black slacks, black boots. Taken with 600 USD and other items. Male suffers from PTSD, possibly high on narcotics.

All units in the 22nd District, report of a person with a weapon at 1915 Diamond Street. Screen view, female armed with a knife. Be in the 22nd District, report of a person with a weapon at 1915 Diamond Street. Screen view, female armed with a knife.

0: just told me how 14 women should give some information to Sister Olivia.
1: I've never seen it.

0: District for the priority one person screaming 231 South 51st Street. The 9, black male, white shirt, blue pants, hanging a 2-year-old juvenile out of the window, shooting 18, person screaming again for 231 South 51. Apartment 9, screaming a black male, wearing white shirt, blue pants, was seen hanging a 2-year-old out of the window.
1: Car standby in the 3rd District, report a theft in progress, 424 Oregon Avenue, Burlington. Burlington white male tattoos, wearing blue hoodie with lighting, black pants, taken out in similar location. That's repeated in the 3rd District, theft in progress, 424 Oregon Avenue, at Burlington white male tattoos, wearing blue hoodie with lighting, black pants, taken out in similar location.
2: South 51 apartment 9, report a stolen person screaming for a black male, white shirt, blue pants, hanging a toddler out the window. 18231 South 51, report a person screaming, apartment 9, black male, white shirt, blue pants, hanging a toddler out the window. Third District, 424 Oregon, report a theft in progress, Burlington, white male with tattoos. Royal blue hoodie with writing, black pants, taking merchandise. In the 3rd, 424 Oregon, report a theft in progress, Burlington. White male with tattoos, royal blue hoodie with writing, black pants, taking merchandise.

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1: That's 978. 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What kind of numbers do you need?
0: I need numbers for harassment at 1501 R Street, Stanleyport.
1: Alright, under Sam 978.

0: Carson Mine, 8th District, for a mobile panic robbery alarm at 2550 Grant Avenue, the court at Grant Avenue, inside the Giant next to the Starbucks. That's repeating in the 8th District for a mobile panic robbery alarm at 2550 Grant Avenue at the court, inside the Giant next to the Starbucks. No further information.
1: District 2550 Grant. Coming out of the in the corner. Inside Giant near the Starbucks. Mobile panic. In 8th District 2550 Grant robbery alarm inside the court. Giant Starbucks. Mobile panic.

0: all units responding to 2550 Grant on a robbery alarm. It's going to be false. That's in the 82550 Grant Avenue robbery alarm false.
1: Paying
0: attention 2550 Grant Robbery on false. Paying attention 2550 Grant Robbery on false. Thank you, Fisher. 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Also on the board is a domestic. Nothing further.

0: 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In reference to... 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
1: Sam, AD, Dan Ocean. 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

0: Oh, you didn't tell me anything this year. Report of a person with a gun at 2036 Cleveland Street. You black female, light pink top, black pants, armed with a firearm. Rest of you in the 20th District. 2036 Cleveland Street. You black female, light pink top, black pants, armed with a firearm.
1: Wait a second. 2036 North Cleveland, for a person with a gun, black female, white tank top, black pants, making threats. 22nd, 2036 North Cleveland, for a person with a gun, black female, white tank top, black pants, making threats.

0: First of all, on 6-1-1, we have the Mario number. It's going to be a reference to a silent. Coming from the garbage, just repeating in the 25th District Commercial Library line. 6-1-1, we have Philadelphia Library coming in as a silent, coming from the garbage.
1: First of all, 6-1-1, West Lehigh, Commercial Library line, Philadelphia Library, silent, in the guard desk. 6-1-1, West Lehigh, Commercial Library line, from the Philadelphia Library, silent, panic from the guard desk.

unanswered emergency call is not becoming an emergency call yourself. You cannot help you cannot get there when we get control. For any reason, turn the engine off, remove the key and lock it up. Only you prevent accidents when we enter an intersection. Right away cannot be assumed. 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

0: All units in 22nd District, quarter of a death in progress at 1300 Broadway, St. Elgar. Two black males, two white males, feeling gas, SRPD. In the 22nd District, report of a theft in progress at 1300 North Broad Street at the Tenno Call. Two black males, two white males, wearing all black, spilling gas.
1: Report of a theft in progress at Tenno Call. Two black males and two white males, all black clothing, taking gas. And 22nd, 1300 North Broad, report of theft in progress at Tenno Call. Two black males, two white males, all black clothing.

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1: Geographic Center number security tech 300 South 18th Street.

In the second, verse 11, 4200 the Boulevard. It's going to be a report of a male stab with a beer bottle. They were cell location. It's repeating in the second, verse 11, 4200 the Boulevard. Report of a male stab with a beer bottle. They were cell location. Nothing further.

That's my second district, 4200 East Roosevelt Boulevard. I put over a person with a weapon. The male was assaulted with a beer bottle in the face. The door is still in location, there's no flash. Second district, 4200 East Roosevelt. Report.

0: ECJ.
1: Proceed.
0: Yeah, so reference to this person walking out of the second, 4200 the Boulevard. It's going to be a family assignment. It's going to be at the motel for a 30-year-old male with a slash wound to the face. So we're still going to be inside. I'll keep you advised of anything further. No weapon recovered at this time as well.
1: So he's in, what, room 268? The door?
0: Yes, that's correct.

Second District, 4200 East Roosevelt. We have found it assault. And have apprehension remains, no weapon recovered. Second District, 4200 East Roosevelt. Found it assault. Apprehension remains, no weapon recovered. No injuries to police.

All units in this one is a certificate. The reference to the principal of the gun at 2036 in Cleveland Street is going to be unfounded. That's if in the 22nd district. The reference to the principal of the gun at 2036 in Cleveland Street is going to be unfounded.

to your partner. You haven't used in the area 6-2 and Woodland have Valerie Burrow on the line. They're trying to get a hold of a 15-year-old female with an absconder as an ankle monitor on her leg. She was pinged at 6-2 Woodland about 15 minutes ago. A black female, 5'4", 130 pounds, possibly has braids in her hair. I don't have no flash on clothing, but they're asking if you have any units in the area that I could just check. You see anybody fitting that particular flash?

Question by in 11 in First District. Report of a theft in progress. 2027 Oregon Ave. Dollar Tree, white male, green, fly eagle, fly hoodie, blue jeans, white sneakers. No shop record taken with. Can I about 5 minutes ago? Last seen towards 20th and Oregon through the back door. That's repeating in the First District. Theft in progress. 2027 Oregon Ave. Dollar Tree, white male, green fly eagle, fly hoodie, blue jeans, white sneakers. No shop record taken items from inside. About 5 minutes ago. Last seen towards Oregon 20th and Oregon out the rear.

school police and got a message.

0: そうだね。
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0: Ya.
1: Próxima.
0: Yes, sir. Fairmount Pier 6 was flagged down for a collision in the 22nd. It's going to be at Cumberland and Borey. Can you just let them know? There's no injuries, but he's going to stay with the plane.
1: 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Every unit available at me to 39. They got flagged down for an auto accident. Ellen Gers, they're going to stand by. Wait your arrival.

Very nice. Queen of the last year for the person to run. The second probably a little cut my chair much for the level 1 to come, but find a fire on the window. The 39th, Queen Lane, and for last year, for the first of the gun. So, football, black male, low haircut, white shirt, black shirt, offering a white Jeep Compass, find a gun out the window of the vehicle.

Park, Nevada 3941, Queen of Pulaski, with personal gun, passing the arm. You take him for a black male, he's a driver. He's a little hair cut, white shirt, white shorts, inside of a white deep pompous, pointing a firearm out the window. This male may be in a company of two other males. Once again, that's 3941, Queen Lane and Pulaski, report of a personal gun, passing the arm, take him for a black male. He has a little hair cut, white shirt, and black shorts. In a company of three other males inside of a white deep pompous, I don't know, tag, claims to be waiting at Newhall and Pulaski.

0: Car standing by in the 3rd District. Report of a robbery alarm. 2201 South Broad Street Commercial. TD Bank filing panic. That's the PD in the 3rd District. 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Coming from Solid Pop.
1: I'm going to stand by the 25th, protection in progress at 2839 North 9th Street. In reference to a black male night contact in white shirt, armed with a gun, to complain his daughter from school. Female is not related to him. Driving off in a blue Volkswagen Atlas. That's repeating in the 25th, protection in progress at 2839 North 9th Street. In reference to a black male night complexion, white shirt, armed with a gun, took his daughter from the school. Mel driving in a blue Volkswagen Atlas. No penetration.

25th, 28th, 39th, 9th, equipment production in progress, black male, light complexion, white shirt. Picked a complainant's daughter from school. Operator Blue Volkswagen Atlas. 28390, equivalent possible abduction by a black male, light complexion, white shirt. Possibly almost a gun. Took a female from school, no flesh, I heard nothing.

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0: All units on by. Receive. All units on by on the 23 District 5 person screaming at 950 West Russell Street. Malcolm is going to be a male that complexed with curly hair. No further facts assaulting a female. A juvenile fall down the steps, cross grid around as we feel on the 25th District. Person screaming 950 West Russell Street on the second floor apartment. Male that complexed with curly hair. No further facts assaulting a female. A juvenile fall down the steps. In the meantime, rescue surround not verified.
1: Nine 950 West Russell, reporting your first screamer. Portable male on race doctor, flushing curly hair, assaulting a female. Portable juvenile also thrown off some steps in the flesh. 950 West Russell, first screamer, hospital case. Some male, dark from flushing curly hair, assaulting a female. No flash. Rescue the earth.

0: Car standing by in the 3rd District. Reporting a person with a weapon in front and South Street. That's repeating in the... Car standing by in the 3rd District. Reporting a person with a weapon in front street and south. That's on the South Street walkway in reference to a homeless white male, beard, dark clothes, and start fires, possibly armed with a lighter and lighter fluid. That's repeating in the 3rd District. Person with a weapon in South Front and South Street. South Street walkway, reference to a homeless white male, beard, dark clothing, started by his possibly armed with lighter fluid.
1: Third District, front and south, reporting the person with a weapon on the South Street walkway. Where will possible homeless white male, with beard, dark clothing, armed with lighter and lighter fluid. Fire boys also responding. Front and south, person with a weapon on the South Street walkway, reporting a possible homeless white male, beard, dark clothing, armed with lighter and lighter fluid. Possible setting fires in the area. Fireboys are

0: Nessuna riduzione, ma faccio delle abduction progress a 289 on number 9, it's one of you from it. Those with you on the 25th is your abduction progress at 289 on number 9 on from it.
1: Three nine ultimate. Abduction of progress confounded.

0: from the 2053 were fans of the Prison Screaming at 950, which Roswell is going to be unfounded. That's repeated on the 2053 Prison Screaming 950, which Roswell unfounded.
1: 25th, 950, which Roswell Prison Screaming unfounded. 950, which Roswell Prison Screaming unfounded.

0: Tennis 3, 4-0-7-10.
1: Yes.
0: You're welcome, Sebastian.

0: Detroit News of the 1841, so I'm at 6232 marking at the Oak Tree Health. In a large group fighting, one female was maced, no flash rescues en route. Repeating the 1841, so I'm at 6232 marking at a business called Oak Tree Health. You got a large group fighting, one female was maced, no flash.
1: 18-6232 marker for a person with a weapon, Oak Tree Health. It's a group of females assaulting one. One's on with mace. Mace the female. Rescues are there's no flash. 18-6232 marker for a person screaming. Person, person with a weapon. It's a large group assaulting one at Oak Tree Health. Someone's mace. There's no flash. Rescues are room.

21, first one with weapon, 12 in chest, 9, row 52. This is a chase trap of a male with a machete. Reference to a full arm with a machete, no flash, nothing perfect.

0: Chestnut reported person with a weapon in front of Shake Shack. Some male armed with a machete, no flash. And the 912th and Chestnut reported person with a weapon in front of Shake Shack. Male armed with a machete, no flash. Both in Chestnut.
1: Chris Ambassador, district person with weapon 1719, East Fashion. I'm wearing a black jacket, gray pants. Take a very cool box cutter.

In the third, 1719 Fetch, I have a personal with a weapon. Pick me up like Jack and Green Pants, I'm on a box cutter. In the third, 1719 East Fetch, I have a personal with a weapon. White male, black jacket, green pants, I'm on a box cutter.

Listen, this is person 11-1340 with Terry. Send me a black male with camo jeans that came off the plane. Turn on the weapon, naked breast is dead, and police. That's the reason. Listen, this is person 11-1348 with Terry is. Literally a business, black male, camo jean jacket, black book bag, carrying an unknown item, unknown object, make it best to stab employees.

0: 25th, 1348, West Erie, report a person with a weapon. Still looking good, sign on flight, camouflage, GIQ. Good day. That's 25th, 1348 West Erie, report of a person with a weapon. Still looking business center, black male. Possibly armed with a knife, camouflage jean jacket, carrying a book bag and a painting, threatening to stab people.
1: That's right, some news from the job alongside us in the net.

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0: All right, sir, is the mail left? I'm trying to get a direction, but no response.
1: Hey, that was

Car stand by in the 3rd District. Report of a person with a weapon, 3rd and South. Black male, gray sweater, blue pants, armed with an unknown object. That's repeated in the 3rd District. Person with a weapon, 3rd and South. Black male, gray sweater, blue pants, armed with unknown object.

0: This is 3rd District, 30th Office, for a person with a weapon. Our Hispanic male. He's wearing a gray, a dark gray baseball cap and a gray Penn State sweatshirt. Sunglasses. Blue sweats. Harm with unknown objects assaulting people on the highway. May have mental health issues. Substance abuse problem. Possibly walking towards 4th Street. 3rd District, report a person with a weapon. The black or Hispanic male armed with a unknown object. He has a dark gray baseball cap, a gray pants state sweatshirt, blue sweatpants, and glasses. Assaulting people on the highway walking towards 4th.
1: Proceed. This is a weapon, 1340 West Erie. Witness doesn't want any police involvement. Male, left the location.
0: Okay, proceed. You actually see a weapon?
1: 2582.

0: 1328 West Erie, reports of the price of a weapon. Metal, possible mental health issues, black male camouflage jacket. Carrying a pain in the book bag, split in unknown direction, making threats.
1: NIC East Ash York Avenue, the resume is not founded. This is PD in the 3rd District, first order 11, 1719 East Ash York. The resume is not founded.
0: Okay.
2: Is that possible? Can we talk about the purpose? Proper, this is what I'm sure.
0: Okay.

0: 接收。
1: Group from 25 representative yourself.

0: Sir, 8.
1: I apologize, man, for the miscommunication. Room 4 for me, assignment on 4,000, 4th century.
0: The event number.
1: And CK9, you can go ahead and drop that in South and the ambulance, South Street.
0: Okay.

0: Right.
1: Yeah, just call me this over here.
0: If you have some photo with 3307 North 10th Hospital Gate on your board.

8025, he said the same before late in. Alright, W. Okay. See that, WGR, W5, 7827 PM, thank you. 38, resume.

0: You're trying to get a high into the person's weapon, 12 in chest, any reason was unfounded. This meeting in the 9th district, 2 times the person's weapon, 1, 2 in chest, any reason was unfounded.
1: Nine. 1, 2 in chest, 9 personal weapon unfounded, 1, 2 in chest, 9 unfounded.

0: Yes, ma'am. What are the location? Is it possible a leading unit to transport?
1: I don't know when that's going to be, sir.

Mayor, I'm going to need a late instant transport from 4007 on 10th Street. The 25 will be on.

0: We'll send 5 of them over.
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2: We can follow them over.
1: Yeah, that's correct, ma'am. 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

0: units in the 3rd District responding to the person with a weapon, 3rd and South, you presume it's a... That's the 3rd District. Person with a weapon, 3rd and South, you can resume. It's unfounded.
1: District 3rd and South, person walking unfounded.
2: Southwest,
1: proceed.
2: Weapon, no, sir. Show me available.

0: Siri.
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0: 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The view is going to be transporting for us to France. 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Thank you.
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0: 1056.
2: 1056, can you close down as leaving the city, please? Last 3-0-0-3.
0: Now, what's your destination? 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
2: 1056, sorry, Haddonfield, New Jersey.
0: I'm
2: going to see how to be 2:18
0: p.m. 1056,
2: thank you.
0: You're welcome.

0: versus one that's repeating in the 7th District Conference and screaming at Alberger and Springview Road and multiple juveniles versus one on their weapons and further information.
1: On the 7th, Alberger and Springview Road. On the reverse of Springview Road. Several juveniles assaulting one of 7th,

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a second personal weapon, 64 to 2 months, or it's going to be for a black female, long braids, pink sweatsuit, stabbing a male, excuse me, male, that's repeating in the second personal weapon, 64 to 2 months, or for a black female, long braids, pink sweatsuit, stabbing a male, rescues and route, nothing further.

2nd District, 6402 Montour. Report of a person with a weapon. And it's going to be a black female stabbing a male now. She's going to have long braids and a pink sweatsuit. Refuge responding. 2nd District, 6402 Montour. Now a person with a weapon. The black female, long braids, pink sweatsuit, stabbing a male. After an assault, refusing...

0: with a firearm implied not seen. That's repeating in the 9.0 of the personal gun, 802 North Broad Street at the Roosevelt Darby Center for a male, known male, no flash, meeting threats with a firearm implied not seen, nothing further.
1: I'm District 802-4, portable person with a gun, Roosevelt Derby Intake Center. The male making threats, there's no flash. In the 9th, 802-4, portable person with a gun, Roosevelt Derby Intake Center, some male making threats, no flash.

Okay, this is Megan. This is the district. The person screaming at Albert and Springview can resume unbounded investigative crime only. That's repeating for the 7th district. All units responding to the person screaming at Albert and Springview can resume unbounded investigative premise only.

0: Southwest OCD.
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0: 72642 miles per hour, you cover Zoom without the outlet. This reading arrest in seconds, 72642 miles per hour, you cover Zoom without the outlet.
1: And 6403 miles per hour, personal westbound found. 6402 miles per hour, personal westbound found.

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1: 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That's through email.
0: Okay.

Question about the 14th. We were swimming at the first one, guys. 6:25, McCullum, appointment 5. A female complainant. En route to this location, rushed into a group of males wearing military outfits. They're no longer there. It occurred about 10 minutes ago. I don't even know complaints on location yet. In the 14th, before the person was done. And black unmarked vehicles and military style outfits on guns. They're no longer there. It occurred about 10 minutes ago. Nothing.

14662 Paul McCullen. Department 5, report of a personal event. Conference to a group of males. Entered the building, wearing green camouflage outfit. And possibly fled in unmarked black vehicles. This is a 14662 Paul McCullen report of a personal event, Department 5. For a group of men, in military attire and unmarked vehicles, pointed firearms at tenants and fled the location. There's nothing.

0: Cross my heart, I'm rooting in. 1-1-4-1-4. I'm rooting in, there's no flash. Can open the M4 for another bathroom. There's some rooting in, 1141-4. There's someone rooting in, there's no flash. Can open me in the 3-4 back bedroom, nothing further.
1: Third, 1141-4, put us home, breaking in, there's no flash. Plane's on the third floor. Send the third, 1141-4, put us home, breaking in, there's no flash.

0: Postmaster's in progress, East of Washington. For a white male wearing blue nurse scrubs, took me off of a social worker. Postmaster's in progress, East of Washington. For a white male wearing blue nurse scrubs, took me off of a social worker, nothing further.
1: First District, East of Washington, that's in progress, white male wearing a blue nurse uniform. Taking me off of a social worker. Again, 3rd District, 8th and Washington, that's in progress for a white male wearing a blue nurse uniform. Name is Mal from the postal worker. Nothing further.
2: All units in the 22nd District, report of a burglary in progress at 3226 West Norris Street, biological males, taking items from abandoned properties, SRPD in the 22nd District, report of a burglary in progress at 3226 West Norris Street, and biological males, taking items.
1: From 2nd District, 3226 West Norris, burglary in progress for a large group of males, no flash, taking items from an abandoned property. This again, 22nd District, 3226 West Norris, burglary in progress, taking items from an abandoned property.

0: Sydney.
1: Southwest, how's it
0: be? You can hold GS, show me that.
1: I receive. Central RCB.
2: 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Good afternoon, you're coming over.
1: Good evening.

0: All you do is 27 district. It's not going to break the province at 3220. It's going to be in front of SAP in the 27 district. You just want to break the province at 3226.
1: Car, struggling in progress, I found it.

0: 39, I'm in progress, 1652 West Bristol Street, your strong form. Right from here on the highway, we had black snow on the black jacket, black sweatpants, through the complainant's pocket, put left on the right. Speeding in the 39, I'm in progress, 1652 West Bristol Street, your strong arm, I saw black male on the black jacket, black sweatpants, went through the pockets of a male, left on an e-bike, car not verified.
1: District 165 West Bristol for robbery in progress on a strong arm by a black man with a black jacket, black sweatpants. He was personal belongings. They put on an e-bike in an unknown direction. Again, the 1652 West Bristol for robbery in progress on a strong arm with a pants. They were personal belongings, put on an e-bike in an unknown direction. Another further.
2: I'm breaking in, 1141 more, I found it.
1: Third District, 1141 more, I'm breaking in, I found it.

at 11:58 at 15th Avenue and 16th Street, for a group of juveniles armed with bats, damage of vehicles. 38 to 68 at 16th Street, for a group of juveniles armed with bats, freaking vehicles on the front.

0: Sizler. 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
1: Please,

0: 23, 23. Also, the message of black female pantry green pants, as well as the complaint of liquor bottles. And the first person walked in 23rd. Also, the message for black female pants or gray pants, as well as the complaint with the bottle. Excuse me, written nothing further.
1: District 2308, South 23rd, personal weapon, also domestic, known white female, sorry, of known black female pants or gray pants, personal weapon, also a domestic, for a known black female with a tan gray pants, with a bottle, nothing like that.

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0: Can you drive me safety check numbers for 4233 Chestnut Street?
1: Have a seat.

0: 39 Princess Stream in 21st in Ontario. Somebody has a group of females versus one. 39 Princess Stream in 21st in Ontario versus one.
1: Burnett District 2 on Ontario, Christmas Grooming for a group on 1, no flash. 39 2 on Ontario, Christmas Grooming for a group on 1.

Crash line 36, first with 11, Broad, Old York, Rosewind. We are in front of the daycare. Report of a female spray with May Snowflash. Repeating the 35th, first with 11, Broad, Old York, Rosewind. We are in front of the daycare. Report of a female spray with May Snowflash. The district Broad and Old York Road, Preston Bluff in front of the daycare, report of a female maze, there's no flash. 35th Broad and Old York Road, Preston Bluff in front of the daycare, report of a female maze, no flash.

Sponsored person screaming 21st in Ontario. Open my phone. 69th person screaming 39th, 21st in Ontario.

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0: 523, police robbery in progress, 739 Carpenter. Someone by mail new flash robbed a postal worker, called in my female mountain location. Police robbery in progress, 739 Carpenter. Someone by mail new flash robbed a postal worker, called in my female mountain location, nothing further.
1: 3-7-39 Carpenter for robbing progress on a strong arm, no flash on the doer, and the pistol worker was robbed. 3-7-39 Carpenter robbing progress on a strong arm, no flash on the offender.

Situation Heiligarten und TPC to the Sun Jazz around Party Matter to the first Sponsor Park to Simon Smith Ride. Station was heavy on the well-being, don't you, Lily? There's also super safety. 3 million safety in the session and the situation may rise, be alert, stay alive, every part of it, 5, 7, 8, 10, 3:30 p.m.

0: 371.
1: 7-0-W-5, 70, Tom is 330.
2: On 16th in Cumberland, it's going to be a possible black male, all black clothing, ski mask, armed with a firearm, on foot, last seen on 16th. Going towards Lehigh Avenue, that's repeating in the 22nd district, person with a gun, 16th in Cumberland. It's going to be a black male, all black clothing, with a ski mask, armed with a firearm, on foot, last seen on 16th, going towards Lehigh Avenue.

from District 16th in Cumberland. Person with on car, black now, all black clothing with a ski mask, armed with a firearm. He was last seen on 16th going towards Lehigh. 22nd District 16th in Cumberland. Person with on black male, all black clothing with a ski mask, armed with a firearm. Last seen going on 16th towards Lehigh. Another further.

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0: Good afternoon, ma'am. Cabin pilot number 7, West Prem 763 South 20th Street.

0: Python business office should have 6,000 woodland foot of a punching screen that's a large blue female assaulting one female on a highway. Plus district 6000 woodland a foot of a person screen a large group of females assaulting one female on a highway. No further information.
1: Swamp District 6000 Woodland for a person screaming for a group on one, no flash. Swamp District, person screaming. 6000 Woodland for a group on one, no flash.

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0: requesting a third unit arriving to this person. We have at 1312 North Hollywood Street. Let me see at 8458. We have a unit on location. That's on.
1: Third unit, table 7, 1312 North Hollywood.
2: 1800,
0: got it. Perfect. Call us here by the 8th District, 4 place, one is on 12412 Barbary Place. Will be unit 1. Call reference to a female complainant having a dispute with a male, possibly armed with a gun. High on narcotics, repeat in the 8th District, person would have gone 12412 Barbary Place, unit 1. Go to reference to a female complainant having a dispute with a male, possibly armed with a gun. The male is high on narcotics, no further information.
1: It's District 12412 Barbary Place, Apartment 1. Gun for a male, possibly armed with a firearm, high on narcotics, no flash. 8 District 12412 Barbary Place, Unit 1. Personal gun for a male on location, possibly armed, high on narcotics, no flash.

Press and buy in the second postal to less than 6041 Frontenac Street. A female complaint was a 15-year-old black male, tall, white shirt, gray pants, naked thrust with a knife. In the second postal to less than 6041 Frontenac Street. Female complaint was a 15-year-old black male, tall, white shirt, gray pants, naked thrust with a knife, not the further.

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In the second, put personal weapon 60-41 front back. Of a 15-year-old black male, tall, white shirt, gray pants, someone making threats.

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1: Number 7702 is 50F.
0: Receive.

Clarkson, 9th District. This is a burglary in progress at 668 North Park Avenue. Three black male, white tank, gray pants, and Crocs. Sitting on a roof. Previously broken the location a few times. That's repeat in 9th District. Report of a burglary in progress at 668 North Park Avenue. Three black male, white tank, gray pants, Crocs. Sitting on a roof. Previously broken location a few times. Nothing further.

Hi, in the 35th, person screaming, 1609, 68. Female complaining in reference to a Super Juvenile versus 1. 35th, person screaming, 1609, 68. Super Juvenile versus 1.

35th, press stream 1609, 68th Avenue.

15 District Christmas Screaming, 3214 Unruh Avenue. It'll be a 17-year-old black male, black jacket, gray sweatpants, making threats to harm himself, unknown message. No weapons mentioned from the mail. That's repeated in the 15th District Christmas Screaming, 3214 Unruh Avenue. 17-year-old black male, black jacket, gray sweatpants, threatening self-harm. No weapons mentioned, unknown method, nothing further.

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1: 7541.

0: Tower, Tower, Induction Progress, 3715 of the year. The dual planister do not was conducted. No flash. Internet induction progress, 3715 of the year. Planner.
1: There's no flash. So then next, induction progress 3716 of Puvier. No flash.

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1: Flight to Mine 39, can you respond to the abduction of progress 3716 North Newbury, please resume with them down it. 39, abduction of progress 3716 North Newbury, you resume with them down it.

in the first, not the father's 2020 McClellan. He's like when he runs through a central bottom on a flag check, and you think it was a necklace and $300 cash. That's in the first, not the father's 2020 McClellan. But he's not going to make reference to a 6-year-old black girl in a black jacket and jeans. Think it was a necklace and $300 US.

and up on an echo. The first primary 22 on a couple of miles. Here's over the 300 down and then the rest.

0: 37, first one about 1611, 67th Avenue, Benone Black, Runway, White Hat, Green Sweats, Black Sneakers. Making threats, something Michael Fine, he's still on location. 35th person around 1611 66 is a known black male, wearing white hat, green, sweatpants, and black sneakers, making threats, something Michael Fine.
1: 1611 67th Ave, black male, white hat, green sweatpants, black sneakers. Right now, a female, goes on flight only. 35th person around 1611 67th. Wearing a white hat, green sweatpants, black sneakers, threatening your female. Most of the flight only.

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1: Officer, police car radio 600 East Thompson. 26, this is the officer, police car radio 600 East Thompson.

0: I'm just gonna 26 to 50, officer 600 East Thompson Street, from the zone. No injury to the police. Just being at 26 to 50, officer 600 East Thompson Street, from the zone. No injury to the police.
1: 2600 East Thompson, on location resume, Thunder Patrol. 2600 East Thompson, on location resume, Thunder Patrol, no injuries to police.
2: Question by 37 Forest, 423 South. Black male, black medical mask, red hoodie, black pants, took prominent notice with merchandise, is currently walking westbound towards 5th. That's in the 3rd District. That's part of 423 South Street, the Foot Locker. So a black male in a black medical mask, red hoodie, black pants, took prominent notice with merchandise, currently walking westbound towards 5th Street, just that.

Foot Locker, black mount, black mask, red hoodie, black pants. You can go on westbound South Street. The third district test progress, 423 South Street, the Foot Locker. Black mount, black mask, red hoodie, black pants. So westbound South.

First female, 14. First female, 12, 10. He said, it's a female from his side, so he's someone is assaulting her. 14, person screaming, 12, 10, East Stanford. The female on the side is saying someone is assaulting her, not the girl.

0: 14 First Stream, 1213 East Stafford. I'm also having a female on side. 14 First Stream, 1213 East Stafford. I'm also having a female on side.
1: Michelle,

0: 14 push screaming 12, 13 East Stafford, don't found it. 14 push screaming 12, 13 East Stafford, don't found it.
1: Sorry.
0: Sorry.
1: Can you actually have this as a hospital case on us? It's going to be a 201. The family's going to be transporting the mail over 3300 Container Avenue.
2: Class of mine at 39th, 17th in Indiana. I'm trying to treat overpass the mail express to double the tracks. The 39th person is going to 17th in Indiana. In the 17th Street, had overpass, you know, the rest of the triple the track.

Truman 17th in Indiana. Suicidal male on the 17th Street overpass. Trying to jump. 39, Chris Scrim, 17th in Indiana. A suicidal male on the 17th Street overpass threatening to jump.

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0: Can you drive me safety check numbers for 4906 Baltimore Ave? And the 12th District hasn't reported theft. You can make it unfounded. No longer want to report.

24, from the first Instagram account to Somerset. From to a 22-year-old is back, female. Braids on her hair, gray hoodie, gray New Balances. Attempting to jump in front of the train, it's repeating the 24 person screaming, attempting to finish that. 22-year-old, Hispanic female, with braids, gray hoodie, gray New Balance sneakers, attempting to jump in front of the train.

Report for Professor Freeman, Kensington and Somerset. Hispanic female. Braids wearing a gray hoodie. Gray sneakers. Nothing to jump in front of the train. 244th, Professor Freeman, Kensington and Somerset. Hispanic female. Braids wearing a gray hoodie. Gray no-bound sneakers. Suicidal. Nothing to jump in front of the train.

Question my name is 1241 Labyrinth member, 3 Lock 8, Justin. 3 Point of Strong Arm. I had unknown black y'all, black hoodies, black pants, wearing black Nike cleats. Jacob was a red and black bike. This is in the 12-5 in progress. Gray Rocket King Sessions, who is pointing strong arm. But Blackmore wearing a black hoodie, black pants, black Nike cleats. Jacob was a red and black bike. 2 months further.

0: 39, you just wanted a purchase agreement, 17th in Indiana, in Wisconsin. 39, purchase agreement, 17th in Indiana, in Wisconsin, for your hospital case in Wisconsin.
1: District 17th in Indiana versus Grimmel County. 39, 17th in Indiana versus Grimmel County.

0: Delta 7.
1: Delta 7.
0: 24, I wanted to ask for a security check.
1: Okay.

0: and Oxford, you could presume there's going to be one in custody. Second, Oxford, one in custody. WPRW 578-457.
1: District one has assist, second in Oxford. If you're on location, camera zoom. Fish personnel, they have one in custody. First take, district one has assist, second in Oxford. If you're on location, camera zoom. Sufficient personnel. No injuries to clear.

0: Yes, Sam, do you feel like a team for Gravity East Van Helper Shepherd or Byron that may have been spotted to area 200 West Jefferson? 24 Town 4 does have one stop in reference to the planet.
1: Any UAS units on here?
2: That is a 24th.
1: Fourth District Officer.
2: There's only should be coming over shortly on that day. Now, from the US 11.
1: UAS 11 Dimmer.

0: Instagram.
1: Okay.
0: Yeah, I have K11 out on MSN person for Clearfield and Hartville. It's a 14-year-old male. He was last seen going eastbound Clearfield and Hartville. He's going to be black male, wearing a black hoodie, white and blue sneakers, black pants, about 5'4". He possibly lives at 47455 Sacramento Street. Can you see if the 15th District has any units that for the location and survey for him? Stop.
1: Perfect.

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X. Being a fifth person, I've been rich in monastery. And the acne. Short in height, white shirt, tan pants, armed with the X.

11 as a missing person, Clearfield in Hartville. 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He lives at this address. I just want to see if he went home.

Ma'am, you are in 865 Hotel Road. 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Section. I'm going to piss on a rifle. I just want to make sure the work's okay.

the short Christian monastery, Christian 11 at the Acme, for an Asian Mount Shore, White Church, Hand Shore, Jonathan Act. Beyond the 5th, Bridge and Monastery, Person 11 at the Acme, Asian Mount Shore, with a White Church, Hand Shore, Jonathan Act.

I think there's nothing off our person on 5-981. There's a shot in the highway. Refuge responding to speed, and I think there's a person coming off our person on 5-498 for a person shot in the highway. Over there. Person with gun for a criminal shot on the highway, no flash. 19th District, 5-498 Morris. Person with gun for a reported person shot on the highway, no flash.

Receive. Just want to keep you advised in reference to a felon assignment. 5400 block of Morris. At the time, we have an adult male shot one time in the buttocks area. They're being spooked for Lincoln Hall. Units are surveying for a possible door while real crime is checking the area. And we're located at the scene at this time.

0: Franklin District, coming out for a person with a kind of 5211 on. ML, no flashes out of a silver Mazda, making threats with a firearm. Repeating in the 19th, coming out for a person with a kind of 5211 on for ML, inside of a silver Mazda, making threats with a firearm.
1: Den 913. 4500 Elizabeth. Can you run a tag for me? 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

0: with my weapon, which is upstairs. Those are my family.
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1: Alright, 1-3, Gillingham and Elizabeth?
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1: Let's go, Redmond.

0: 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I'm sorry, 43486. 43486.
1: Then 13, I see. Thank you, ma'am.

0: Proceed. I rooms a bit further from me, 4745 Packawanna Street, from 1515. That mail's not on location there.
1: Okay.

0: 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Reference to 865 Herschel Road. We have 731 on location, and he didn't get an answer at the door.
1: All right. You just have him give Delco a call with the number of the job?
0: Proceed.
1: Level on.

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1: I see the check number is 2900 Island F, thank you.

0: We are the Live Market on the time at 5489 Morris. Team was located inside. Enter through his groin. He's going to be critical at this time. We still have no flash on the door at this time.
1: Charlie, how about Steven Stoner?
2: That's our Steven.

0: Press him on a 14-person screaming, 1600 Middleton. Report of a female being assaulted by a male on location, no flash. There's a pin on the 14-person screaming, 1600 Middleton. Report of a female being assaulted by a male on location, no flash.
1: Fourteenth District, 1600 Middleton, person screaming. Going to be a female being assaulted by a male, no flash. Again, 1600 Middleton, person screaming, female being assaulted by a male, no flash.

0: 525 22nd District, 521 Person Pentagon, 1813 North Van Pelt Street. It's going to be a female caller running to a black male in a brown shirt, black pants, walking back and forth with the firearm sticking out of his pants. Also possibly intoxicated, that's repeating in the 22nd. Person with a gun, 1813 North Van Pelt. A female caller running to a black male, brown shirt, black pants, walking back and forth with the firearm sticking out of his pants. Also possibly intoxicated, that's repeating.
1: From the 2nd District, 1813 North Van Pelt, person with a gun, for a black male with a brown shirt, black pants, possibly intoxicated, walking up and down the street with a firearm. Here in the 22nd District, 1813 North Van Pelt, person with a gun, black male with a brown shirt, black pants, walking up and down the street, armed with a firearm.

passing around the 14% 11518 Britton Street. Report of a male armed with a crowbar. Both of the complainant, no flash. Disappeared in the 14% 11518 Britton Street. Report of a male armed with a crowbar. Both of the complainant, no flash.

15, 5, 5, 18, Brandon. 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It's older than complaining.

juveniles between Pelicos and vehicles. In the first district, pressure down New Hook, for 6 juveniles shooting in Pelicos at vehicles.

Scuba Juvenile, she probably caught the vehicle.

51 Market Street at the Wine and Spirits for black male wearing a brown hoodie, dark colored pants, carrying a ShopRite bag with stolen merchandise inside. That's repeating in the 16th District for a theft in progress at 3151 Market Street at the Wine and Spirits for a black male wearing a brown hoodie, dark colored pants, carrying a ShopRite bag with stolen merchandise inside. Nothing further.

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1: Bravo, Carver, see.

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0: We're from Mesa, TX9823. 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
1: Uh-huh.

All right, from 25th, do you have a unit can check condition for him at Jefferson? First to auto accident they got, the TX 8937.

guy in black shirt, blue pants, and black boots on a motorcycle armed with a firearm. In Tampa, in Wyoming, black, Hispanic male, black shirt, black pants, black boots, on a motorcycle armed with a firearm. No further information.

Official with Tampa, Wyoming. Hispanic male, black shirt, blue pants, black boots. On a firearm on a motorcycle. 25th first little gun, Tampa, Wyoming. Hispanic male. Black shirt, black pants, on a firearm on a motorcycle.

Parson in 19th District, standby for a 5-1 progress at 621 Race. You all complain in reference to Brothers Towing attempting to take a light Jeep Compass. That's repeating in the 19th District for a 5-1 progress at 621 Race. You all complain in reference to Brothers Towing attempting to steal a light Jeep Compass.

raised someone in her brother's Tobin truck. I think I left the compass. 6-2 race, someone in her brother's towing truck. You got plenty of guns.

0: 5th District, burglary in progress, 826 West Mango Street, first floor. Female complaining in reference to an open property. It's repeating in the 25th District, burglary in progress, 826 West Mango Street, first floor. Female complaining in reference to an open property. No further information.
1: 25th, burglary in progress, 826 West Mango, complaining on location with open property. 25th, burglary in progress, 826 West Mango, complaining on location with open property.

0: Carson, my 25th district, personal weapon, 3300 Goodman Street. Male complainant on a highway, attacked by 11-year-old grandson, no flash given. Assaulted the grandmother with a bang. Unit 25th district, personal weapon, 3300 Goodman Street. Male complainant on a highway, attacked by 11-year-old grandson, attacked his grandfather and grandmother with a pan. No further information.
1: Carson Knight, in the 3rd District, is criminal act of robbery in progress, 5714 Little Beach Wood. Female complainant. Be strong armed by three black males, one male in a black hoodie and black sweatpants, second male in a black hoodie and black pants, third male in a black hoodie and also black sweatpants, second one is a juvenile, so bad. Last seen towards the rec center. In the 3rd District, is criminal act of

0: passing by the 15th District Correction Screaming for 525 Higby Street. Unknown race male, but clothing assaulting a female on the highway. Seeing the 15th District Correction Screaming for 525 Higby Street. I'm still an unknown race male, but clothing assaulting a female on the highway. Not that crazy.
1: Male in all black clothing, selling a female on the highway. 15th District, 45th, 45th, 45th, 45th, 45th, 45th, 45th, 45th, 45th, 45th, 45th, 45th, 45th, 45th, 45th, 45th, 45th, 45th, 45th, 45th, 45th, 45th, 45th, 45th, 45th, 45th, 45th, 45th, 45th, 45th, 45th, 45th, 45th, 45th, 45th, 45th, 45th, 45th, 45th, 45th, 45th, 45th, 45th, 45th, 45th, 45th, 45th, 45th, 45th, 45th, 45th, 45th, 45th, 45th, 45th, 45th, 45th, 45th, 45th, 45th, 45th, 45th, 45th, 45th, 45th, 45th, 45th, 45th, 45th, 45th, 45th, 45th, 45th, 45th, 45th, 45th, 45th, 45th, 45th, 45th, 45th, 45th, 45th, 45th, 45th, 45th, 45th, 45th, 45th

0: Robert, moving progress at 5137 Brown. Third party caller in reference to a black female wearing a red wig, wearing a black dress and a black male, tall and height, wearing a hat and shorts. Can't entry to an abandoned home. That's repeating in the 16th District, quoted as a burglary in progress, 5137 Brown. Third party caller in reference to a black female wearing a red wig and black dress, accompanied by a black male, tall and height, wearing a hat and shorts. Can't entry to an abandoned home. That's a further.
1: The 15th District, Breakman in progress, 4900 Frankfort Avenue, Jeffers, Frankfort Hospital. Reference to the female was sexually assaulted by a male in location in the waiting room. 15th District, Breakman in progress, 4900 Frankfort Avenue, Jeffers Hospital, in the ED room 14. Female was sexually assaulted by a male in location. He's going to be in the waiting room, nothing further.
2: Progress on our favorite female claim to the ER. The sort of a stolen location in a way. To be in progress on our favorite female is a sort of a stolen location in a waiting room in the ER. It's right up where y'all are shirt.

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0: Can you tell me numbers for a safety check? 4233 Chestnut Street.

Very nice. 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Way. You have black male, blue shirt, black mask, blue jeans. Reach for his waistband, possibly. Use caution. 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We have Weaver Way. Black male, black mask, blue shirt, blue jeans. 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

0: self estimate.
1: 14, 46, 23, 7, security checklist.

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Pussy. Person with a weapon, 3300 equipment. We found an assignment. A Hispanic male, about 200 pounds, black t-shirt, sweatpants, back hair. An 11-year-old male is autistic. Last known direction, male was towards rising sun. Male possibly walking with a pot in hand.

Birdman Progress, 826 Western Angle, you can resume the southbound. If you're in 25th District, responding to Birdman Progress, 826 Western Angle, you can resume the southbound. Birdman Progress, 826 Western Angle, on pilot. Progress, 826 Western Angle, on pilot.

for the gun. 22 with an officer on the highway, made it for a firearm. At 1100 South Ruby Street, reported for a person with a gun. The group of 22 with an officer on the highway, made it for a firearm. For further information.

TX8937, 942, we're about to check conditions in Jefferson. Can you see if they have any information on that?

0: It was a two-vehicle accident. They wanted the ninth to check conditions. The 942 is what they were, Jeff, to check conditions.
1: Sorry, Bob. Okay. Let me know conditions over, Jay, when you get a chance. Thank you.
0: Okay.

3151 Market Street. Suffer a safety check.

First of all, I'm 56 in Cuba. Before Black Female was a black and brown star, so I have a great East American Spanish fire on mixed female color. Seen in the thought, personally, that I found in your mind. For a black female wearing brown and black scarf, have a gray Nissan, also a brandish firearm, it's a female color, nothing further.

another female for the parking spot. So black female, brown, and black. Come next.

15th District, Christmas at Guns, 3506 Tudor Street. It's going to be a large group on the highway, multiple arms of firearms, no flash. Should be in the 15th Christmas at 3506 Tudor, a reference to a group on the highway and dispute, multiple arms of firearms, no flash. Nothing further. Question by 9th District, report of a sudden progress at 220 North Broad Street at the Parkway Garage. Three white female, black male, no further description. Attempting to take bikes from their bike rack. Metropolitan and 9th District report of deaths in progress at 220 North Broad Street at the Parkway Garage. White female, black male, no further description. Attempting to take bikes from their bike rack. Nothing further.

Where a white female and a black male come to take bikes from a bike rack. 9 District 220 North Process in Progress. Where a white female and a black male take bikes from the car.

0: And this is all Tina's response to the person going on 55th and Dumont. You close on the Sunday. It's June 12, 55th and Dumont. I'm just going to close on my Sunday.
1: District 55 and Dumont. Person is on for the District 55 and Dumont.

0: person with a weapon, 10112 Wilbur Street, pretty much to a mountain flash, armed with a knife, in a dispute with the neighbor that's speaking the 7, person with a weapon, 10112 Wilbur Street, can we, in reference to a neighbor dispute, mountain flash, armed with a knife, nothing further.
1: Seventh District, 10112 Wilbur, person with a weapon, for a male armed with a knife, in a neighbor dispute. Again, Seventh District, 10112 Wilbur, person with a weapon, neighbor dispute, male armed with a knife, no flash. Question amount of 14. Just come out to put a person with a weapon, 58 from town, south of park. On the benches, we'll be at black mount. The male is possibly stabbed by a group that is no longer on location. In 5 to 10 minutes, we'll rescue them. In the 14th, it's coming out to put the person with a weapon, also a possible stab at 58 Germantown. On the bench, it's supposed to be a black male. He has on a gray shirt, possibly stabbed. No flash for the list. Not the present. Fourteenth District, 5818 Germantown. Person with a weapon in the park on a bench. Reported a male stabbed by a group. No flash. Again, 14-5818 Germantown, person with a weapon, inside the park, on a bench, foot of a male stab, there's no flash on the door.

District 3660, Adam and Gus, that's in progress, that's front. For white male, we're all black, plus two, taking with shorts. Yeah, 24, 36, 68, Adam and Gus, that's in progress, that's fine.

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1: Sorry, district. 2447 South Breeze. Person weapon for. And 447 South Breeze. Person 11 for a white female arm with a knife and a flash.

Hold on, standby in the 7th District. 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There's going to be a man or lieutenant dispute. Repeat any 7th. Person with weapon 10112 Wilbur Street. Resume on sound. It's going to be a man or lieutenant dispute.

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1: Yes.

And then I took in progress 220 North Broad Street, where someone found it. That's the night edition. Took in progress 220 North Broad Street, where someone found it. 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

0: PI6, he said, they just pulled out of the hospital before they transported. 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

0: 18 500 South 47th, report of an explosion for a loud noise heard in the area.
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seen flash information on a Spanish Chang'an robbery. Gonna be a 7415 Frankfurt, looking for a black male, white t-shirt, gray pants, short dreads. Gonna be on a red bicycle with red spokes, red lettering. Played with three other males, no flash. Last seen northbound Frankfurt towards Trollen, taken with a cell phone. Unknown if it's trackable this time. So last seen flash information on a Chang'an robbery, 7715 Frankfurt. Look for a black male, white t-shirt, gray pants, short dreads. Gonna be on a red bicycle with red spokes and red lettering on it. Gonna be with three other males, no flash. I see northbound on Frankfurt towards Ron, not the further.

District Washington Regional Federal Lottery in progress, 7715 Frankfurt, with a strong arm by a black man with a white t-shirt, gray pants, for dreads, but on a bike with red spokes and red lettering. I'll see the three of the mail. They're lazy northbound on Frankfurt, taking the cell phone. 15-7715 Frankfurt. On the spot, information about a robbery in progress, what is wrong arm. The four black male with a white t-shirt, gray pants, short dreads, sweat on a bike with red spokes and red lettering. There's three other males. They're sweating northbound on Frankfurt, taking the cell phone.

2:15, Walker stating someone was following him attempting to shoot at him. 7:15, first on the gun, 5:21 on the grass. Female follower from a pound spear on black building gray shoes. Jumped over the fence at 52:15, Whitaker stating someone was following him attempting to shoot.

Hurricane Mike in a 14, it's coming out as a 41st when it got 1701 Windstorm. It's a male arm threatening and a female complainant. No flash. In a 14, first one got 1701 Windstorm. It's a male arm, no flash. Threatening and a female complainant. Nothing further.

0: Bueno, pues sí. 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

67 to, I don't know, go right now, don't right now, get breakfast, and trying to get you to do back to us, we're going to be complaining. And the 35th is coming out, some bringing in all sorts of messages. We're going to complain in reference to a black man wearing all black clothing trying to get you to do back to us.

35th, Sunbury, 1917, 67th. Black male, black sweatsuit, swinging through the back door. 35th, Sunbury, 1917,